track we debuted on last week, Sounds of the Caribbean from Zion Albert. It's called High Horse. Getting a lot of help there from the latest edition of the Wailers band, including Aston Barrett Jr. In comes Pressure Bus Pipe now, along with the

hitting you with some brand new reggae music. This one coming out of the Lone Ark camp. Ross Teo and the Lone Ark Rhythm Force. Brand new single on the scene. It's called Long Time, and now the Long Time dub. It released it on the label Ja Temple Records. Ross Teo. Always bringing crucial music, and I love when he teams up with Roberto Sanchez. Before that, it was Pressure Bus Pipe and the Zion High Kings with All for a Time from the album of the same name. It's on the Zion High production record label. Zion Albert with High Horse. You can find that on the Lion Roots record label. I'm going to big up my brethren, Professor Skank, out there in St. Louis. Got some songwriting credits for that one. Working it out along with Zion Albert. Queen Ifrika with Change the World from the great album Breath of Life. It's on the Nuh Rush record label. And started off with Atawe. If you

0: Rastafari. I ta wei, but give him the praise from his brand new album, Rasta in a Middle, on the Evidence Music record label. I want to send out just massive thank yous and enough respect to Michelle and Adam over there in the UK, Thornton Heath to be exact. 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
0: Well, we go back to the year 2007 now. That's when Dwayne Stevenson put out his great album From August Town. Give you the title track from that one. Such an underrated reggae artist under the radar. Dwayne Stevenson, Sounds of the Caribbean.

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1: 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Stay locked.

You've heard the term slip of the tongue. Perfect Gitomani calls it dub of the tongue. One of his recent releases, one of his recent singles put out called Tongue, and now the dub of the tongue. It's on the Gitomani record label. Like the way they tried to imitate a scratchy 45 in the background on this track. Yes, it is a digital track, not a 45. You try to be like Chronics was before that. Yes, that was an LP. Ghetto Paradise from the album Chronology on the Soul Circle Chronics Music Record Label. Protégé with Kingston B. Wise, a Don Corleone 7-inch. Richie Spice with just a wicked track called The Plain Land from his album Gideon Boot on the VP Record Label. We started that set off with Dwayne Stevenson and August Town from his great album From August Town, also on the VP Record Label. Big up my man Sean Babin over in Philadelphia. We supporting Sounds of the Caribbean. Also want to hail up Junior from Pemberton. Red Stripe Rocco down there in South Carolina. Want to big him up. Also, the folks that checked in on Instagram this week. I think I dropped the ball on sharing some stories, so I apologize for that. Mr. Josh Tiefert, Rob Benton, Frogman Neil, Aiden Ryan. Thank everybody for checking us out on social media at SOTC Reggae Radio, Facebook, Instagram, Twitter. 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

dub music there from the Culture Dub record label, celebrating their 97th free download. The artist, his name is Saul Hyarp. He's a young producer from the French Alps. And his dub is inspired by an adventure aboard his sailboat. It's called Dub Quest. The release goes on to say, in search of electro dub featuring airy soundscapes,

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1: So I imagine that's the name of his sailboat. Again, the name of the album is Dub Quest. It's on the Culture Dub record label. And Name Your Price download. Check it out on Culture Dub Records on Bandcamp. Definitely getting into more of that album as the weeks go by. Before that, it was another relatively brand new dub, Strictly Yard Sound, featuring Bryzion with Sriracha and a Hot Chili dub. Gave you both the A and B sides, Strictly Yard Music. And then we went to an album called Fire Dub Revolution. It was a free French release dub series back in the day. Gave you the track by iPlant called Blowing a Dub. Again, name of that one's Fire Dub Revolution. I believe that's out there for free download as well. Then we went back a few years to Tipolee's great album, Cultural Ambassador, the deluxe edition. Gave you the dub called Herb's Interest. It's on the Stone's Throw record label. Mikey Dread with his classic Industrial Spy from, again, hate to use the word classic too many times, but Mikey Dread, he makes classics. The album African Anthem, The Mikey Dread Show, dub-wise. That one's on the Ross record label, among many others. Mikey Dread's Dread at the Controls as well. The classic, classic dub, Mikey Dread, putting all his treatments on King Tubby's music. Speaking of King Tubby, Augustus Pablo teams up with King Tubby. We gave you a double play from the original Rockers Deluxe album on Green Sleeves. We gave you Pablo's theme song and Tubby's dub song. Yes, from Original Rockers, the Deluxe Edition.

0: greeting. This is the big Rastaman Maccabee. Are you listening to the sounds of the Caribbean with Selector Jerry and Reggae Radio? Who say so? I say so. Who is me? Maccabee. Oh, they're my DJ and they've never played a 45. Jerry know the feel and the vibe. Yow, yow.
1: Don't let the system turn you into sheep.

Tribe Players Showcase album. The man, Maccabee, says, nah, follow them. Before you know it, you're turning into one of them. Yeah, now the dub. It's called Dub Them. Again, Slimma Sound featuring Maccabee. Slimma Sound meets the Roots Tribe Players Showcase album. It's on the Roots Tribe record label. Before that, Mikey Melody and Russ Disciple with Haley O and the Haley Dub, taken from Tay 2 Records Presents Haley O. It's on the Tay 2 record label out of New York City.

utterance. And we'll also, of course, give you the utterance dub. You're in tune to Sounds of the Caribbean.

0: before that, it was Naga Han with his brand new track, Utterance, and the Utterance Dub. From an upcoming album that's soon to be released called Alive, it's on the Fonto Yard record label.
1: Watch this now, real quick.
0: Big up the folks that checked in on the Sounds of the Caribbean Podbean app this week. Brian D. at Sounds of the Caribbean down the Jersey Shore last week. Want to big up Brian D. Also want to hail up James Margolis checking in. Also the Las Vegas Posse. The Ganja Baker, Sir John a Lot, and TJ Supertramp. Want to big them up. Also this week, just an amazing Instagram post from Mr. Spencer Harkin. Spencer, along with Molly Noyes, Aaron Diamond, and Ty Guarino. They went on a skiing trip up to Alaska this past spring on a glacier. Basically, the crux of the story is they got snowed in on the glacier instead of skiing for 2 weeks. I think they got snowed in for almost 9 days, and all they did was shovel and keep shoveling. But I posted up the whole story on Instagram if you want to check it out. And they were stuck on the glacier with really nothing to entertain them except two Sounds of the Caribbean episodes. It's just really a truly great story. I really appreciate love those guys taking me along on such an adventure. And I'm glad I could help out with the tediousness of being snowed in on a glacier, living in a tent for over 9 days. So big up Spencer, Molly, Aaron, and Ty, who according to the story did most of the digging. Said he loves to shovel. It's a great read. Spencer wrote it, blogged it out, and I posted it up on my Instagram at SOTC Reggae Radio. It's a great little story, and I want to thank those guys.

Them a gwine, them a gwine, me say we bad and done them. Them a gwine, them a gwine, me say we wicked done them. Them a gwine, them a gwine, me say we rough and done them. Them can't stop the DJ legend. No. Well, this is Papa Michigan representing Sounds of the Caribbean with Selector Jerry on 88.9 FM. Keep it locked. You hear that?

imagine making beautiful music like this and someone guns you down. Before that, it was Tanya Stevens with It's Not Love, But It's Good Enough. Papa Michigan would Tell Me Things. Again, it's the He Say, She Say rhythm. And starting off that set was Bingy with I Am Blessed. Beautiful track there. Well, we haven't played Ginger's new album in a couple weeks, Soul Connection. Just loving this track. It's called Water. It's called Sounds of the Caribbean.

0: the Dub Shot record label. Here's a brand new track from Coffee. It's called Over So.
1: They know I got it. 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Them no send me a the body. Some is styling it. No shabby. Pull up the beat. Them all go mad. Let me the quality of them.

Yeah, man, this is Kumar, the original fire, you know, and you're listening to Sounds of the Caribbean with Selector Jerry, Reggae Radio. Judgment Day, we'll be playing music for the rebels. Selector Jerry, Sounds.

0: all know. Before that, Gentleman's Dub Club, Mungo's Hi-Fi, featuring Solo Bantam with Good Good. You can find that one on the Easy Star record label. Kumar Fire with 5,000 Acres on the Landmark Rhythm from the Stay Nice Music record label. Coffee was also in there with Ova So, a brand new single on the Promised Land recording record label.
1: Yo, Lion!
0: In comes Cali P now, along with Little Lion Sound.
1: Yeah, man, Cali P, the lyrical fire.
0: Talk about Trodden.
1: Trodden
0: Zion. Right?

From Soul Vardy to Timmer Deep. And light at the end. 25 minutes past nice. We're almost into the Dirty 30.

one and only Tim Adeep. And Light at the End. That goes out to Stevie Boy. There's always light at the end, mate. Somehow we find it. So I was just telling the guys and girls how next week's show, I've given you a bit of a rest for tonight. But next week we're going to get hard. Proper hard, minimal, tech, deep darkness. So if you're on any meds, take them in advance. You're going to need them. All right, listener selection kicking in once again. Sean, your track, your second track is up next. Here it comes, mate.

absolutely loving that track by the legendary Mike Dunn. And it's called Deep Latin Soul Thoughts. Properly enjoying that one. I hope you did too. Second track sent in by one of the listeners, Sean. Thank you for that, mate. And the second from Steve's coming up next from the legendary producers known as Gentlemen. This one's called Bex.

going to run this one a little bit short so I can get the Friday night belter in and give it some quality time as well. Bit of Mike Dero in the background. Before I drop the last track, many, many thanks for joining me this evening. Generation House is coming to a close at 10 p.m. tonight. Please join me next week. I leave you with Magic Number, a track I played last year. Absolutely fell in love with it. Could not believe I've not played it since. But as soon as it came up in my little list as I was searching, I thought it's played. It's got to be played again. So I leave you with Magic Number, All I Ever Wanted, the At Jazz Mix. Take care. Have a good weekend.

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1: Don't do this. Why are you tripping like that?
2: Well, I understand that, but your whole vibe is, you know, I can see myself being with you forever.
1: Yeah, that's really beautiful. And I kind of dig you too, you know that. We're friends, and I'm in a situation. I'm in a relationship, and you know what that means.
2: Well, whatever I gotta do, I'll do it for you.
1: Trip them in an eye.

0: knew I'm in a situation. Why are you even... Don't do this. Why are you tripping like that?
1: Well, I understand that, but your whole vibe is, you know, I can see myself being with you forever.
0: That's really beautiful. And I kind of dig you, too. You know that. We're friends, and I'm in a situation. I'm in a relationship, and you know what that means.
1: Well, whatever I gotta do, I'll do it for you.

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Who's got the answer? It's a million-dollar question. Guys, we're heading towards Black History Month. 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

0: Got loads to share with you guys. 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
0: share with you guys. Tell you about my weekend in a short while.
1: Oh, I'm alive.
0: It was good, it was bad, it was good, it was bad.

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Shouts going out to Miss Verona, Easy Donald to us. Got to hear. Shouts to Mr. Carl Bassett, stand by. Tell you all about Barcelona in a short while too.

0: also tell you guys about Dubai. We're after Dubai. I was trapped inside my own body. The 10-pound date rape drug GHB is colorless, odorless, and virtually undetectable. Now we reveal how it's surging in popularity despite risk of blackout, sexual attacks, and even death. Now, here's my argument. Them don't tell you say it's a date rape drug, yeah? Where them a sell out a row for 10 pounds. So, to me, common sense tells you to ban the selling of the drug, innit?
1: Fire!

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Where's Max? Guys, I hate to say, you know, idolize Max, you know. He's a very influential person.

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I keep seeing this film in the cinemas. We call it again Hope. Yes. But it's not in English. Alone. But I'm contemplating. Down with that shit. And I don't know many guys who will I'm contemplating.

0: shouts to Pastor Alden, long time Wagwan. You good? Couldn't tell us a whole reason with the pastor.
1: Girl, oh yeah.
0: I feel like I need to call him.
1: When I see you with
0: anyway, I hope everything alright.

0: It's not none of your business, you know. Sometimes you have people that open on your business that don't know what the hell I'm talking about, anything. Listen very carefully.
1: No? Yeah, who's this? What you talking about? What do you mean? Oh, yeah. You know what? I'm going to call him right now. Oh, I can't believe it. He is always playing damn games. Oh. Wait till I talk to this mother.

0: Oh, what's up, baby?
1: Yeah, what's up, baby? You know, who was the girl in your truck?
0: Girl in my truck?
1: You know damn well what I'm talking about. Don't start
0: talking. Wait a minute. What if one of your friends told you crazy enough? Probably was Tammy's ass. You know what I'm saying? I told you about her anyway. I told you what you wanted. It's important, you know what I'm saying?
1: You know what, regardless, you know, I'm going to have to start.
2: Wait a minute!
3: Wow. None of your damn business. Shouts to all those, like I said, locked in, of course, it's yours truly. Ever popular, ever faithful. DJ Countryman. Some have come, some have gone, and we're still standing, building those bricks, building those houses, building whatever you want to talk about. Guys, a day for your diaries. Saturday the 3rd of October. 2nd of October. We head down to the bank in the city of Wolverhampton. I've not played in Wolverhampton in donkeys since Bob Marley stopped playing marbles. So we're heading towards Wolverhampton alongside Smiley from Manchester, L Vibes from Wolverhampton, and PD Cooley from the city of London. Stand by for that, guys. It's all happening. The bank. Wolverhampton, the bank. Friday night, the 1st, we're down there in Bromsgrove. We're back to our reggae bingo. Yes, guys, we're back. We are back. And after a long overdue break, we're now entering the winter season. So guys, get yourself ready, get your friends. Let's start celebrating Christmas from now. Once again, it's yours truly, DJ Countryman. Let's go, man.
4: We are trying so hard to get over you. I just simply can't. Because the love we shared through the years meant so much to me.
3: Hold tight, DJ, add it to us, Wagwan. You good?
4: All I'm looking for is just...
3: Stand by for Eterna at the Jam House. We've got tickets to give away and to sell. Or to sell. My mistake.
4: Let's chill. Don't be afraid of me.
3: Let's chill, man.
4: I know my love is scary.
3: Let's chill, man. Yes or no, let's chill, man.

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0: Cause the love we shared through the years meant so much to me. All I'm looking for,
1: you would almost pop up straight away.
0: This relationship, so I can hold all my life. 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

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Then in comes Lauren. Lauren, of course, Max. Here comes Lauren. 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

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Because what can Max do? 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
1: And I mean, stand by, guys.
0: It's too bad if you.
1: Lovers Rock Reunion, you coming?
0: Cause I ain't wanna do it like.
1: You're coming, you're going, you're coming, you're going. It's a brunch, B-R-U-N-C-H. Pure, unfiltered, undiluted.
0: I don't know.
1: And I quote Lovers Rock, man. Looking forward to that.
0: Them haters, so here's your walking papers.
1: Are you coming?
0: Yeah.
1: Matter of fact, I got the whole weekend in London.

0: 20 mile an hour zone. 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You're driving 20 miles an hour. Yeah? 20 miles an hour. Now, the hybrid cars, them, are the electric cars, them. They can take it. They can take driving at 20 miles an hour. My piece of old car. Yeah? My car is 1997? Something like that. You can't drive them at 20 miles an hour. You just have burn up the engine. The later cars, if somebody can tell me me right or me wrong, are not designed to drive at 20 miles an hour. So all we are doing now is creating more wear and tear on our cars. And does anybody care outside Jackie Wilson? Does anybody care? Now I'll put you in a debt.
1: Maybe you can leave, you can leave.
0: Or go buy a hybrid car.
1: I've been tired of you, you and you. Time.
0: Mind you, some of these electric cars, they're looking good.
1: Drop those keys, I'm not trying to.
0: I know I'm considering one.

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My God. You can keep ticket price now £7. We're guaranteed good prizes.

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Is it Colombia? Colombia? Let me find the article and read it to you guys.

0: guys, I found the article. Now it says here, drug mule. Guys, I don't know. I don't know. I honestly, I don't know. It says here in the paper, drug mule, a Brit mom 31 facing jail in Cambodia. That's in Cambodia. After being caught trying to smuggle drugs to the UK. As she insisted she was set up. Now.
1: Ladies and gentlemen. You're now listening to DJ Countryman, raising it and turning it up loud, shaking the earth.
0: Like I said, it's in the paper, a British mother is facing 20 years in hellhole Cambodian jail after claiming she was unknowingly recruited as a drug mule. Now, it says here, she's from Croydon, was arrested after allegedly attempting to leave the country with 71 packages of cannabis, amounting to 34.5 kilograms stuffed in her luggage. Guys, you read about these things all the time. Now, it says here, the 31 claimed she was a victim of a setup. And that she only found out about the cannabis when staff at Teco Airport asked to check her bags. Her vision of events is that she was approached by a man in a bar who asked her to transport a suitcase full of electronics back to the UK for a fee.
1: Ladies and gentlemen, you're now listening to DJ Countryman, blazing it and turning it up loud, shaking the earth.
0: Now, it says here, her younger brother is now looking after her 10-year-old niece, who does not know that her mom is in jail and may not come out for years. Trey told himself was not aware that her sister was in Cambodia until she called him sobbing. All I heard was crying. She said, I've been arrested. He told the Daily Mail, adding to Tamara, that had never previously had running with the law. She's extremely erratic. She was upset, asked if I could do anything to help her, and saying how sorry she was. The siblings were able to stay in contact for the first few days while she was at the tourist detention center. Her phone's been confiscated when she's moved to the woman's prison. Now, guys, Here's my argument. You know, I don't even want to talk about it. Honestly, it's, you know, it just don't make sense. You go meet somebody at a bar, carry this back to England.
1: Ladies and gentlemen,

against Janet Jackson. Tonight. Guys, your thoughts on that? Just your thoughts, initial thoughts. Would you do it?

Shouts going out to Miss Sharon Scott Wagwan. I'm glad to hear. Hi, babes. Mind, I should have said that, you know. Anything. Get myself when I be a talking. Anything, baby. Sometimes we just can't take the talking, you know.

Jackie says whatever. Come on, you know it's true. Well, you know what? If you're not 65, be sure act like you're 65. Once again, a shout to all those who attended Spain for the Reggae Sol 10-year anniversary. Shouts to Carl, Bassi, Easy, Graham, and of course Robbie Tours. What a fantastic weekend had by all. Guys, those women, man. Those women. No, honestly, those women, man. Those women, man. Jesus have mercy for my soul.

Shouts going out to the staff of Jet 2 Tourism. You know, I just realized, you know, sitting on the Jet 2 aeroplane, I think the seats them are wider, you know. Car, the seatbelt can fit me. And I feel comfortable. 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I'm put on weight. '70s love groove, like I said, I shout to all those locked in. 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Guys, check this out. 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Now, and then a person next to you goes to the toilet. You ever go up on an aeroplane and a person does a poo? P-O-O. And it smells so bad, half the plane stink. Now, I'm saying to myself, yeah? I'm saying to myself, if you do a poo, yeah? There is not enough toilet paper in an aeroplane that could have wiped your bottom clean. There isn't. There is not enough toilet paper on the aeroplane that could have wiped your bottom clean. So guys, this person sit outside of me. Must he go on the toilet go do a poo? When the tiny door open, we start smell, the poo start come out. We say, what's that smell? Then the person come sit on side of me. Me and the person to my right, both looking at each other and saying, bloody hell, what is that? Guys, it stink, it stink, it stink, it stink, it stink, it stink, it stink, it stink, it stink, it stink. It stinks. Now, I'm saying to myself, the amount of paper where you use could not have cleaned you. Guys, if me go a bathroom and an aeroplane like that, and my poo smell that bad, may I take off my underpants and may I rinse out the water and may I take time clean up myself with my underpants. Guys, the person comes sit outside of me. My God. If I could have get up and move, what I get up and move.

0: you know, it made good television, didn't it?
1: If you're faithful to the game, you won't want to miss our Celebrity Traitors rundown. And it's pumpkin picking season again, and one farm in Hampshire has done something a bit different with their produce this year.
2: It is a cucurbit mural, actually. So pumpkins and squash are part of the cucurbit family, similar to a courgette, and it features about 10 to 11,000 of them, and it's a mural of Sir David Attenborough.
1: But first, a look at the weather. Heavy rain clearing, followed by sunny spells with showers, winds gradually easing too, but remaining gusty with highs of 23 degrees Celsius. Now let's hear from Holly in the newsroom.
3: Police are continuing to investigate after three teenagers were killed when their car entered the River Wear in Sunderland. A 17-year-old boy, who was also in the vehicle at the time of the crash on Tuesday afternoon, has been arrested and is still in police custody. It follows reports received by Northumbria Police that a black Audi had come off the road near Wearmouth Bridge and went into the river. Four people were in the car at the time. More than 4 million homes who remain on a standard energy tariff will see their bills rise from tomorrow when Ofgem's price cap goes up by 4%. The increase will see the energy bill for the average household in England, Scotland and Wales, paying by direct debit for gas and electricity, reach £1,723. That's up £5 a month or £60 a year if this level was sustained over 12 months. The rise comes just as cooler temperatures see many switching on their central heating. US President Donald Trump says he's disappointed British police have released five men on bail who'd been arrested in connection with a suspected terror plot near an RAF base. It's after five British nationals, all in their mid-20s, were arrested on suspicion of explosives offences and terrorism before being released on bail on Monday. Meanwhile, head of counter-terrorism policing, Assistant Commissioner Lawrence Taylor, has issued an update.
4: Now, of course, members of the public and others will want to know every detail of this investigation, and I'm afraid it is simply not possible for me to go into detail about every strand that we are looking at and all of the intelligence that we have got.
3: Hundreds of prisoners are due to walk free from jail tomorrow in the first wave of the government's controversial expanded early release scheme. Some 5,000 prisoners are scheduled to be released in stages over the next year, down from 6,000. And 67 people will be given honours today by the Princess Royal at an investiture ceremony at Windsor Castle. Black Sabbath guitarist Tony Iommi is one of them. He's receiving his OBE for services to music and charity. That's the latest from Radio News Hub. I'm Holly Hughes.
1: Thanks, Holly. Now let's take a look at what's making the front pages in today's newspaper. Andy Burnham's decision to scrap the triple lock by 2030 has made the front pages across all of them, including the Daily Express, the Daily Telegraph, the Sun, the Daily Mirror and the Times. It's after the Prime Minister announced plans for a national care service that he said would be fully funded and not through borrowing, where everyone contributes and everyone is covered. And to do that, he wants to adjust the state pension guarantee in a move the government hopes will generate around £15 billion a year by the end of the 2030s to help set up this new NHS-style model of care in England. The Times, the Daily Mail, the Daily Express and the Mirror have also noted Burnham's tears as he spoke about a Britain his dad would be proud of. The PM also mentioned Brexit and said leaving the EU has done more harm than good. Also mentioned below the triple lock changes is the bail of the five suspects of the alleged terror plot against an RAF base in Gloucestershire. The Times has noted Trump's surprise at the release and comments that it's not what he would have done himself. And finally, we have Manchester City being found guilty of financial breaches being mentioned across the Daily Star, who've called it Sham City, and the Sun, who've dubbed the incident Man Cheaty. It's after the league revealed City breached its financial rules on a huge scale between 2009-10 and 2017-18, arranging sham commercial deals as part of a disguised funding scheme. But now, can you keep a secret? The Celebrity Traitors is back this Thursday and we've gone behind the cloak to find out what's going on this season. Grace has been recruited to banish the rumours.
5: If you were worried about being blindsided, fear not, because we've got the rundown of everyone taking part this year. Now, there's a real range of celebrities making their mark in the castle. After last year's winning traitor, Alan Carr, stole everyone's hearts, including my own, there are plenty of comedians to continue his mischievous legacy. James Acaster, Joanne McNally, Joe Lycett, Rob Beckett and Ramesh Ranganathan will be providing the comic relief at the round table. Alan famously struggled with the guilt of being a traitor. I think I would be the same. And it seems to be a common occurrence. Stephen Libby, traitor and winner

0: of last year's non-celeb season says he struggled too.
1: It was really hard for me the whole way through, having to lie and deceive people. I actually, when I was picked to be a traitor, I wasn't expecting it, first of all. I thought it was a stupid decision because I knew that I was going to really struggle. And I did. I was in tears every other night. I was really upset that I was having to get rid of people that I really cared about. And it didn't get any easier. But the amazing thing about it is that Studio Lambert and the production team and everyone, like, they've got therapists on hand, consultants on hand, everyone there to remind me that I'm not actually a monster, and just really keep you kind of calm. But it was hard. Like, it's not something I would ever naturally do in life. I don't like stepping over people to get further ahead. And so it felt very unnatural, but, you know, it made good television, didn't it?
0: Oh, it did. After being a traitor from the very beginning, Stephen says he'd love to have another go at the game, but this time from a different perspective.
1: Do you know what I would love to do is try and play it as a faithful. I mean, I would not have changed my experience for the world. I'm so glad that I was a traitor. But I think it would be really interesting to put myself in their shoes and try and understand how hard it is, because I think the faithfuls get a bad rap, right? Like, the public's always going, oh my God, it's so obvious, how can't they see it? I think it's really difficult. I think it's really, really hard. And if you can't, like, suss me out with my bright red face and, like, flapping around the castle, then it must be hard. It must be hard.
0: Other than those comedians I mentioned, some actors and actresses will be having their best go at convincing their fellow players. Richard E. Grant, Miranda Hart, Bella Ramsey, Sharon Rooney, Julie Hesmond-Hulk, Sebastian Croft and Myhala could use their acting skills as potential traitors. Singers James Blunt and Leanne Pinnock will be hoping to strike the right chord with their fellow players, and TV presenters Ross Kemp and Maya Jama will be in there too. They'll be alongside American model Jerry Hall and influencer and boxer King Kenny. But it's not just performers. Journalists Amal Rajan and Hannah Fry will try their hands at uncovering the truth. And all-knowing, all-seeing, all-fabulous Claudia Winkleman returns as host to pick her treacherous traitors. But when it comes to who will be this year's big dog and who will fly under the radar, we'll have to wait and see. I, for one, cannot wait.
2: I mean, I would hazard a guess and say there's no one more excited for this season than me. I'm a Traitors super fan. But it's not just Traitors I'm excited for. I am terribly, terribly, terribly excited for Halloween too. And as we're heading towards October, we're officially heading towards spooky season. And that means one thing. Pumpkins. Yes, it's that time of year again when we put on our wellies, head to a pumpkin patch and pick out a few to bring home and carve. But one farm has done something a bit unique and bagged themselves a world record in the process. Sunnyfield Farm in Hampshire has created a mural of David Attenborough, made up of 11,000 pumpkins and squashes, beating its own record of the largest mosaic made from pumpkins. Well, Johnny Holmes has been having a look.
3: Yes, there's been lots of celebrations and tributes to mark David Attenborough's 100th birthday, which was back in May. But this is a little bit different. It's a mural of him made up of squashes and pumpkins, and it's actually a surprisingly good likeness. To explain a bit more, including where the thousands of pumpkins came from, here's Tom Nelson from Sunnyfields Farm.
4: It is a cucurbit mural, actually. So pumpkins and squash are part of the cucurbit family, similar to a courgette. And it features about 10 to 11,000 of them. And it's a mural of Sir David Attenborough. We grow some of them, but we start off the event in October with 200,000 or 300,000 for people to come and pick. So we actually partner with some other local farms as well, including some just a few miles away in the New Forest.
3: And did they have anyone else in mind for the mural?
4: We let the public decide, because after all, it's them who is going to have to look at it. It was a close call between David and Dolly this year, but David just about pulled through, and we were very pleased that the public chose him.
3: Yeah, he's the quintessential national treasure, isn't he, Sir David Attenborough? So 11,000 pumpkins, that's quite a lot of pumpkins. What's the plan for all of those that make up the display?
4: although people can view it online, we have an event called Punkin' Time, and people come down from Saturday the 3rd of October all the way to the 31st of October. And then after the 31st of October, we take it all down, and all the squashes in the mural, they have a really hard skin, so they last for many months and could be sold or eaten, and some of the pumpkins go for pumpkin soup, but any other leftover ones go across the compost heap, and then it's just an organic matter that goes back onto the fields for next year. Full circle of life.
3: I'm just trying to think how much pumpkin soup you could make with all of those. You could bathe in it. But is there a plan already for another world record-breaking pumpkin display next year?
4: We'll probably have 100,000 people come down to the farm. So we're focused on hiring up to 200 staff. So the last thing we're thinking about is next year. However, we will definitely be doing a mural next year. You often have to wait quite close to the time, late August, September, to make sure you're fully getting what's resonating with the public at that time. So we wait until then.
3: Ah, thank you, Tom. We will wait and see what they come up with next time and who will be immortalised in pumpkin form in 2027. Don't know about you, but I'm feeling quite inspired. I'm already thinking ahead to Halloween and how I'm going to be carving my pumpkin this year. Not sure I've got David Attenborough in my locker, but we'll see what I come up with and we'll see what you come up with as well.
2: I mean, I'm not sure I've got David Attenborough or Dolly Parton or even sort of the classic pumpkin face in my repertoire, but we'll see. 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Still to come today, any amateur detectives out there? 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
2: Who doesn't love a good whodunit? And there's a new mystery. Who doesn't love a good whodunit? And there's a new mystery for fans of board game Cluedo, as the Royal Mint is offering one super sleuth the chance to solve clues and get their hands on a 50p collectible Cluedo coin. The collectible coins have been produced by the Royal Mint in collaboration with games and toy company Hasbro. To mark the milestone, the Royal Mint is inviting amateur detectives to solve the case of the missing coin, an online competition with a new clue dropping each week. Lisa Darville has grabbed her magnifying glass and is taking a closer look for us.
8: Was it Miss Scarlet in the library with the candlestick? No. Well, if you're a big Cluedo fan like me and you're always beating your family and friends, then this one might be for you. To mark the new Cluedo collectible coins, a new clue is dropping each week on the Royal Mint's website and socials, challenging fans to uncover the who, the where and the what. Of course, the suspect, the location and the coin type. Well, any amateur detectives who solve the case will be entered into a prize draw for a chance to win a Cluedo gold 50p coin. Well, the board game has captured families' imaginations for generations since it was first invented by Anthony Pratt, who came up with the game at his home in Birmingham during the long nights under blackout in the Second World War. His wife, Elva, designed the board. Well, their daughter, Marcia Lewis, was on hand to inspect the coins as they were being minted.
9: Oh, I think it's a wonderful experience for me to think that coins are commemorating my parents' invention all those years ago, and the fact that Cluedo has been in existence for, 77 years now, and has spread really throughout the world, and these coins are going to commemorate that for generations yet to come.
8: So what do these coins look like? Well, the design brings Miss Scarlet to life alongside, of course, the five other suspects: Colonel Mustard, Professor Plum, Mrs. Peacock, Reverend Green and Mrs. White, with some coin additions featuring colours associated with the board game. The design also contains hidden features, including intricate microtext naming the game's characters, locations and weapons, encouraging collectors to reach for a magnifying glass to take a closer look. Marcia says she's very happy with how they look.
9: And I'm thrilled that it's the traditional characters that are being portrayed on the coin, because that's what I remember, and I think most people do, the iconic characters. And the precision and care that's being taken in producing these coins is that will be memorable for me.
8: Well, that competition is free to enter, and the winner will be revealed after the case closes on the 19th of October.
2: The 19th of October, so not long now for us to get our sleuthing hats on. But with summer holiday season now sadly behind us, many are looking to our next trip eagerly to put something in the calendar to look forward to. However, according to new research from Leonardo Hotel Holiday Planning, can sometimes be a point of contention, especially amongst couples. Reporter Shelley Cookier asked Sarah Louise Ryan, renowned dating and relationship expert, to learn more.
10: Holiday planning tensions are much more common than people might think. Research has shown that 63% of Brits have argued with their partner while planning a holiday or a city break, and some of the biggest points of disagreement tend to be on the likes of budget, destination, activity and travel arrangements. Yet, despite all of those challenges, couples still see time away together as incredibly valuable for their relationship.
11: According to the research, what impact are these disputes having on couples?
10: The research by Leonardo Hotels shows that the impact that holiday planning disputes have on couples can be surprisingly significant. 31% of people say that holiday-related disagreements have caused a strain on their relationship, and more than half admit that they've been on a trip mainly just to keep their partner happy, which isn't surprising, but it isn't their first choice. And so perhaps it also comes as no surprise that many have considered taking a holiday or a city break alone. And I've considered the research and found it really interesting that the findings suggest that there's room for both connection for couples together, as well as independence for an individual to travel alone.
11: So what advice do you have for people navigating these challenges?
10: Oh, I've got so much advice for couples traveling who are navigating these challenges, and I really think that they can treat planning as a shared fun project. You know, it's not a hard negotiation. I think differences and wants in travel can be accommodated for rather than something that causes tension or contention in a relationship. And having open conversations around expectations, around the likes of budgets or destination wants, can be a really connecting conversation rather than a dispute. And the research also showed that 59% associate solo travel with independence, so it's also clear that people value having their own personal space as well as autonomy. And the most successful breaks are often the ones where couples return home feeling refreshed and reconnected, as well as having made positive memories together.
11: So where can people go for advice and guidance on where to book their next trip?
10: People can head to www.leonardohotels.co.uk. There's plenty of inspiration for couples looking to book their next city break or staycation.
2: Oh, how lovely is that? And it is true, you know, especially if you're booking holidays around winter time, around Christmas, you know, maybe it's a little weekend away, you know, it gets very, very stressful, doesn't it? You know, you're all very busy, things get more expensive around that time, you know, you're busier, you're more stressed. So that's a very, very helpful little piece. But that's all from us at The Morning Report. I'll be back with you tomorrow to give you the latest. Have a good one.

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1: Too embarrassed to speak to a loved one. 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
8: Bringing you the latest information. 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In this week's news, Nigeria's powerhouse company Dangote is projecting that Africa will be the biggest oil refiner in the world.
9: We have a target and we're getting to our target. So if we don't do it, believe me honestly, Africa will be in trouble. And I would rather save my continent at the expense of even my life. This continent must get to the promised land.
8: Jamaica is preparing to be the fourth largest shipping node alongside Singapore, Rotterdam and Dubai as it builds after Hurricane Melissa.
10: Let's see how fast we can pull those projects in, and that will be the role of the Economic Development and Growth Committee of Cabinet. We will be focusing heavily on how we can improve the efficiency of government policy and government bureaucracy to support the immediate growth objectives to create that momentum.
8: Black Achiever Nigerian-born Professor Odumosu Ayano has been appointed the new Dean of the College of Law at the University of Saskatchewan in Canada. Ancestry.co.uk has partnered with the Centre for the Study of British Slavery for normal people to trace back their enslaved ancestors by just typing in your last name and any other information you may have. Reggae icon Shabba Ranks is disputing that his songs currently owned by Greensleeve Records was work for hire and is asking for a judge to decide on his copyrights claim.

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0: kicking off the show today with a great little funky number from 1982, RCA Records. The band is Forecast, and the track is Never Too Much. Hello, my name's Clive Brady. It happens every week on your radio, locally and around the world online. The very, very best in jazz, funk and soul over the next 2 hours. Let's keep things going. Back to 83, London-based band in the 80s, Second Image. Also managed by Robbie Vincent, the legendary DJ. This is a track called Star.
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Nice little classic track for you. 1976. That's Carl Graves, and the track is Heart Be Still. Classic jazz, funk and soul all the way. Let's do some hellos this week. Milaud Benicia in France, hello to you. Dave Cooper in the UK and Hans Jor in Hoofddorp in Holland in the Netherlands, hello to you. Cracking on, 1982, Handshake Records. This is a band called Trilove, Face the Music.

0: 1982, Trilark and Face the Music. Quick hello to Gabby down there in Argentina. Thanks for listening on the Mixcloud rerun this week to last week's show, Gabby, and appreciate your kind comments about the show. Thank you so much.
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0: Love the deep bass line on that tune. Said Soul Records, Kiki Kite, and a track called Good Time. 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
3: That sounds from Bobby Thurston, 1981. 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

0: Kane Horner in rugby in Warwickshire, Salim in La Réole in France, and Selena Tan in South London. 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
3: Hi, everyone. This is Jill Sayward from Shack Attack, and you're listening to the one, the only Clive Brady,

That's a band called Enlightenment, 1984, and a track called Faith is the Key. Hello to everyone at Blue Pepper Records. Thanks for getting in touch during the week, guys. Appreciate that. Classic jazz, funk and soul all the way back to 1983. This is a gospel band from Alabama in the US. 5 o'clock, they're called, and this is When the Cat's Away.

0: 1983, 5 o'clock, when the cat's away. Classic jazz, funk and soul around the world online. Let's have the Queen of Soul, Chaka Khan.
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0: That's a young lady from Illinois in the US. Chaka Khan, Warner Brothers Records, 1981. What's she gonna do for me? Let's do a couple of international hellos. Hans Rotherback in Switzerland, hello to you. And Dave Oz in Peoria in Arizona in the United States, hello to you.
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2: 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And Jack Perry in the UK, hello to you. 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

0: Born in Oklahoma in 1935, the jazz organist, best known for his track Got to Get Your Own, Reuben Wilson, 1975, and a track called Inner City Blues. Welcome to the second hour of the show. It's jazz, funk, and soul all the way. My name's Clive Brady. Sticking with 75 from the album City Life. Love this. Definitely the best track on the album. The Blackbirds, track called Rock Creek Park.
1: The man with lots of soul. This is Clive Brady.

0: jazz funk masterpiece, 1975 Fantasy Records, The Blackbirds, and a track called Rock Creek Park. Some more hellos to do. Let's have a look. ADB in the UK, Taichi Iwano in Japan, hello to you, and Julia Rodner. Not sure where you're from in the world, Julia, but thanks for getting in touch.
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1: Bit of whispers for you now. Love this band. 1981, solo records, track called Emergency.

0: 1981, Solar Records, The Whispers, and a track called Emergency. Quick hello to Anna Muzika in Malbork in Poland. Thanks for getting in touch, Anna. Appreciate that. And a quick hello to everybody at the Strictly Soul, Funk and Jazz Facebook group. Here's Lakeside for you.
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0: They really did dish out some great tracks back in the 80s. Lakeside, Solar Records. Keep on moving straight ahead. Got a little treat for you now. Two tracks from the Soul Soul Orchestra, both on the way.
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0: First, we had You're Just the Right Size. That's Chicago Bus Stop, Epic Records, 1976. The Soul Soul Orchestra, huge in the mid-70s.
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0: Nice little funky number for you. 1984, Oh My Records. The band is Executive, and that's Celebrate Your Love. Let's do a couple more hellos on Facebook. Ellie Banks in Argentina. Thanks for getting in touch, Ellie. I know you listen to the show most weeks. Regular listener. And Steve White in the UK. You don't say where you're from, Steve, but thanks for listening. Back to 76 now. Tommy Stewart, Abraxas Records. Bump and Hustle Music.
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0: 1976, Tommy Stewart, Bump and Hustle Music. 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

0: 1982, Polydor Records, Takanaka, and a track called Chill Me Out. 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This is the classic jazz, funk and soul show. 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

1981, Change and Hold Tight. Classic jazz, funk and soul all the way. Going to treat you to a great track now. Kia Michaels from Pittsburgh in Pennsylvania. You'll love this.

That's Kia Michaels and a track called I Love You. She's from Pittsburgh in Pennsylvania in the US. And if you look her up on Facebook, you can find her page. Kia spelled K-E-A, Kia Michaels. Just give the girl a look up. She's got a great, great voice. This is some guys from Lincolnshire in the UK. Kane Williams featuring Joe Barrick and a track called Overdose. Absolutely loving this.

That's it from me for this week. Thanks for listening. Don't forget, you can catch me on demand at mixcloud.com/Clive Brady, and you'll also find me on Facebook at Clive Brady UK. Leaving you this week with some smooth jazz from UK-based writer, producer and musician Mr. James Kohler, and this is a track called Yes.

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day, what a day, what a day to lift up the name of Adonai, Yeshua, HaMashiach. Oh, Father, welcome your presence in the studio, and I say thank you. Thank you. Thank you, thank you, thank you. Move through the airways. Minister to the hearts of your children. Lift their spirits if their spirits are down. Those that are sick, I pray that by your stripes you will heal. For we know that all things are possible if we just put our trust in you. We look to the hills from whence cometh our help. Our help cometh from you. So Father, no backlash, no retaliation, no regrouping. Oh, Holy Spirit, Holy Spirit.

0: You know, the true definition of our worship is who we respond to. So worship does not end in a service like this.
1: I come from Africa, you see. There's some songs, some worship songs that we have in that continent that just, they make you lose.
2: Want to say pleasant. Good day going out to one and all. Good morning.
1: If you know some of these.
2: Good afternoon. Good evening. Good night. How are you doing? We're here to lift up the name of Yeshua. We're here to praise. Oh, I say it every time I get on. Let everything this day that has breath praise He the Lord. Why don't you call a friend? Text a friend, tweet a friend, and let them know you have it locked to praise, praise, praise, praise without limits.

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If you do not help me, I do not know where my help will come from. Lord,

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Lord, remember me. If there is anything speaking against my life, let your mercy speak louder. If I have waited for too long, let this be the season you visit me. If my name has been forgotten among men, let it be remembered in heaven. Father, remember my prayers. Remember every tear I have cried in secret. Remember every time I chose to trust you when I could not see the way. Remember every sacrifice, every act of faith, every moment I refused to give up because I believed you were still working. Please, Lord, do not let my life end without fulfilling your purpose. Do not let my children miss the destiny you prepared for them. Let my family experience your goodness. 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

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I ask because you are a merciful Father. 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Father, remember me in... O Lord, my Father, here I am again before you. Remember me.

0: I don't know what it is that you're going through, but if you could just raise your hands with me and say, above all, God,
1: lay behind the stone, live to die.
0: I thank you in the midst of everything. I moonlight, thank you, Father. Like the previous. Jesus, remember me. Remember my friends. Remember my enemies. Remember me.

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1: Hallelujah.
0: Us from Buddhists.
1: Glory to God in the highest.
0: And from Hare Krishna worshippers.
1: You're worthy, Father.
0: It's because we've got a God who
1: you are worthy. Hallelujah.
0: That he would lay down his life for us. No other God has ever kept his promises. And what I like about Jesus is he kept his promises, and he keeps his promises for 1,000 generations. Hallelujah to his name. Father Divine can't say that. Daddy Grace worshipers can't say that. I wish I had some believers to know that our hat hangs on the fact that he kept his promise. He poured his blood on our lives.

Psalm 51. To the chief musician, a psalm of David, when Nathan the prophet came unto him after he had gone to Bathsheba. Have mercy upon me, O God, according to thy loving kindness, according unto the multitude of thy tender mercies, blot out my transgressions. Wash me thoroughly from mine iniquity, and cleanse me from my sin, for I acknowledge my transgressions, and my sin is ever before me. Against thee, thee only, have I sinned, and done this evil in thy sight, that thou mightest be justified when thou speakest, and be clear when thou judgest. Behold, I was shapen in iniquity, and in sin did my mother conceive me. Behold, thou desirest truth in the inward parts, and in the hidden part thou shalt make me to know wisdom. Purge me with hyssop, and I shall be clean. Wash me, and I shall be whiter than snow. Make me to hear joy and gladness, that the bones which thou hast broken may rejoice. Hide thy face from my sins, and blot out all mine iniquities. Create in me a clean heart, O God, and renew a right spirit within me. Cast me not away from thy presence, and take not thy Holy Spirit from me. Restore unto me the joy of thy salvation, and upon me with thy free spirit. Then will I teach transgressors thy ways, and sinners shall be converted unto thee. Deliver me from blood guiltiness, O God, thou God of my salvation, and my tongue.

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It's probably about 10 years old, but it's absolutely beautiful. I remember when I just started DJing in the US, this was one of Kevin Downswell's first track. Want to say a pleasant good day going out to Genesis. Also DJ Dear, she was the one that introduced me to

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I hope you can feel the presence of Almighty Yah flowing.

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You have got to hold on. You know, they say when you're down, there's only one place to go, and that's up. So keep praying, keep pushing, keep calling. Jeremiah 33:3 says, call unto me, and I will answer, and I will show you.

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If it's the first time that you're hearing my voice, my name is Minister Moonlight, DJ Moonlight. How are you? Welcome, welcome, welcome to Praise Without Limits. Do you have a praise? This beautiful day.

I've got to share with you what happened last night around 7:30, some going on to 7:40. All the lights in my place just went out, so I'm thinking it's my, you know, it's just in my place. So I ran to the box and I switched and switched and nothing happened. There was a power outage. I'm not going to tell you what area. There was a power outage. So I called my next door neighbour and I said, have you got lights? And she goes, no, I haven't. And I looked across the road. The other building didn't have any. The petrol station across the road didn't have any lights. I'm like, what? You talk about unprepared. I was so unprepared, so I got straight. It was only out for a little bit, so I'm thinking to myself, I wonder if this is a test run of what's to come. And then I said, I got on WhatsApp with my brothers and sisters, pleasant good day going out to everyone. And I was like, did you guys have any problems with your electric? And they were like, no. So I'm like, whoa. Then I'm thinking to myself, I started writing down, I've got to get a generator, one that works by batteries. I've got a few candles, but I didn't know. I think there was one candle. I didn't even know where the matches was. And I was so unprepared. And then I know that I have a torch, a flashlight. And I was like, where is it? I was so unprepared. And I say all that to say that the coming of the Lord is sooner than we think, and we do not want to be unprepared.

Listen, listen, listen. Listen, Linda. Listen to the words of this song. It says, I'll praise you in the good times and the bad times. Father, I thank you. I praise your name, for you're worthy. You're worthy of all the praise.

If you had a birthday last week, want to say happy belated. And if you have a birthday this week, want to say happy birthday going out to you. Yes, to you. My name is Minister Moonlight, DJ Moonlight. And all right. Before I forget, I want to say, listen, Pastor Clark, my mother's good friend, her funeral, my gosh. My Lord, my Lord, my Lord. What a funeral service. My goodness. Excellent, excellent. So I want to say to Lorna that went back to America yesterday. Lorna, good to see you, girl. You're looking good. You're looking good. You're looking good. Also to Pastor Angie's daughter. I forgot her name. It was so good to meet you. I spent so much time with your mother when I was in the U.S. Love, peace, joy, and happiness is going out to you.

I'm out of breath because I'm running around the studio. 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Please say hi to Wifey for me and all those that are in Canada that has it locked. A pleasant good day, good day, good day. Going out to you. Yes, you.

I know that Augusta Stewart loves this. 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A pleasant good day, Wharton, going out to you and yes, you. Also, Mystic Symbol. I'm not sure if he's in Jamaica or he's in New Jersey, US right now. But Mystic Symbol, want to say a pleasant good day, Wharton, going out to you and family.

illegal is that you initiate communication and connection with the dead. If an entity, if a spirit appeared to you and said, I'm an unclean spirit, I'm seeking access to your life, you would immediately close the door. You wouldn't invite it in. But suppose that same spirit says, I'm your grandmother. Suppose that same spirit says, it's me, your brother. Now your resistance changes. Suppose that spirit knows grandma's nickname. Suppose that spirit is aware of a last conversation that you had and begins to bring up this unresolved conversation. Suddenly, it's now emotionally authoritative, because we often confuse accuracy with legitimacy, with authority. And so you may ask, how could they know it if it weren't real? Familiar spirits have access to intel. Familiar spirits work with watcher spirits. Watcher spirits gather intel. And so knowing is not the proof that it is God's authorizing. Having intel that your loved one would have known or about your loved one does not prove that the intel is your loved one. And that's where familiar spirits become extremely deceptive.

You and you only, my father. I'm telling you, I love the old songs. I love the Lord deep down in my heart. Oh, Father, Father, Father, Father. Want to say a pleasant good morning, good afternoon, good evening, good night. How are you

The track that you was listening to before was Byron Lee Edwards Spence, I think it is. Hallelujah. That's going way back, way back. And this is Marvia

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So it was so good to see you 2 weeks ago, Naomi. May God bless you, John Francis and Penny Francis. May God continue to bless.

You know, the word of God tells us that he would never leave us and he'll never forsake us. And yet, there are so many people that's lonely, you know, really going through so much. So I just want to say, please remember those that are single, those that live by themselves, please, please remember them. If you can't go and visit, just call. You know, just call. You know, we can't be me, myself, and I. I'm begging you. Please, just reach out, you know, and check up on someone, all right? Want to say Sister Reese. Well, all right. Ernie, Eunice Forrester. I definitely will call you before the week is out.

Back in 2021, I warned everybody to stock up on beans. And then 2 years ago, which would make it 2024, I did a video that has over 500,000 views and told you all to stock up. And just a few days ago, I wrote a post and I said, hey, I really, really, really think that you guys should stock up. And the reason I'm so adamant about this is because in 2019, I heard the Holy Ghost tell me to stock up, and I didn't tell the world, but I did tell my circle of friends and family members, and everybody was stocked up for the pandemic. When the world ran out of zinc, I had about 100 of them at the house. When the world ran out of toilet paper and paper towels, I was stocked up for a year. The world ran out of masks, I had enough to last for 3 years. Everything that the world was sold out in, I was stocked up in. People were coming to my home with grocery bags, going through my cabinets and taking what they needed out because I had more than enough. And I said, if I ever heard the Lord tell me to stock up again, I will share it with you no matter what. Now, of course, when you're ahead of your time, just like Noah was, you get mocked for trying to warn people to stock up. Warn them anyway so that the blood will not be on your hands. Anyway, my last post that I did a few days ago that told everybody

Stuck up, stuck up, stuck up. You don't want to be unaware. I remember going back 5 years ago when we had to go to Asda, the lines that we had to stand in. So I want to say, get some water stuck up, get some tin food and stuck up, because you never know what they're planning. You don't know, you don't know, you just don't know. If you can, pick up some extra baked beans, pick up some, you know, just some extra things, especially water. Like I told you not too long ago, in my area, right, we had a power outage and I was so unprepared. I had two candles that were sitting in front of me, but I didn't know where the matches was. I have a torch, a really, really good torch that I bought some years ago, and I don't know where it is. It's somewhere in the house, but, you know, not sure where it is. And I was writing down a list of things when the light came back on. I was like, oh my gosh, you know, I really and truly don't want to be unprepared like that again. So she said the Lord had told her a couple of years ago to stock up, and she kept it to herself. She just told her friends, and this time she's warning everybody, stock up. She's not the only person. There's quite a few people that I heard has been saying the same thing, that we should stock up, but especially water. Especially get some cases of water.

Just want to say thank you to DJ AB for sending me this track. Want to say a pleasant day, good day going out to you, DJ AB, to you and your family. Thank you.

0: will for my life, I come into agreement with what you say about my behavior. I confess that I gave access to my heart and to my mind and to my body, to people and to patterns that were never authorized by you. I bonded with people out of brokenness, and I confused their lust over me with their love for me. Gracious God, forgiving Father, forgive me. And by the authority of the finished work of Jesus, I now sever every ungodly soul tie formed in my past and present. I break every covenant, every connection and covering that was made outside of your will and your word. And I release every person I've wrongly held on to and every person that has wrongly held on to me. What was joined in disobedience, I now separate in repentance. Father, cover every wound that these ties created. Heal the places in my soul where rejection, betrayal, shame, and abandonment took root. And where trauma tried to write my identity, let your truth rewrite my story. Restore what has been stolen. Reorder what was disoriented. And reconnect me fully and freely to you as the primary source of my identity, my intimacy, and my security. Let no residue remain. Let no echo return. Let no open door stay open. Seal my soul in your peace. And from this day forward, I am whole and I am yours. In the name of Jesus, may he whom the Son sets free be free indeed.
1: Let from heaven come a earth in a manger. They die upon the cross. Who don't call me a savior?
2: Prince Sarge. If it's the first time that you're hearing my voice, yeah, sorry about that. If it's the first time that you're hearing my voice, I want to say welcome, welcome, welcome to Praise Without Limits. How are you doing? My name is Minister Moonlight.

0: Hi, this is Kay Morris out of Toronto, Canada. 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Don't you touch that dial. Keep...
1: Kay Morrison. Kay Morris, excuse me.

0: you.
1: Lord, I ask you to take moonlight higher. Doors that have been closed for so long, open, open, open for me.
2: When the flames were burned.
1: Ah, lift me up and let me stand. Remember your people also. Remember those that are in the hospital. Ah, please remember those that are incarcerated. I'm praying. Whether it's your son, your daughter, whoever it is, please send them a letter. Go visit, go visit, go visit. Don't abandon them. Don't abandon them. When my son was in prison, every time I came over, oh my gosh, I came over for a month when I used to live in the US. And I came over for a month, and every week I went to see him, sitting on the train, crying, crying, crying, crying, crying and praying and asking God, why? When you know that you've done your best, and your best is not good enough, then what do you do?

When you've made all the sacrifice that you can for your husband, for your children, there comes a time where you have to just look at yourself in the mirror and say, it's time for me now. Do you understand what I'm saying, ladies and gentlemen? Ah.

Remember, tomorrow's not promised to any of us. And just like how I wasn't expecting the blackout yesterday. So unexpected. That will be the same way that the Lord Jesus Christ will return. Unexpected. Even though for years and years and years, decades, we've heard that Jesus is coming again. Just make sure your life, your heart is right with God. I don't want to worship my Lord and Savior with my mouth and then my heart is so far from Him. Father God, I don't want to be left behind. This is the last one from me. May God bless you. May God cause His face to shine upon you. And remember, He loves you with an everlasting love. My name is Moonlight, and I love you too, and there's nothing you can do about it. Be safe.

0: Too embarrassed to speak to a loved one. Too embarrassed to speak to your doctor.
1: Too embarrassed. When in our lifetime, one in four black men will be diagnosed with prostate cancer. One in 12 black men will die from prostate cancer.
2: Let me repeat that. One in four black men will be diagnosed with prostate cancer. One in 12 black men will die from prostate cancer disease.
3: One in 12. That could be your dad, even your older brother, uncle, or grandfather.
2: You need to make sure they are not embarrassed to speak to you or their doctor about it.
0: Hey, Dad, have you had your prostate checked out? See? How hard is that? It's easy. Just start the conversation.
2: Prostate cancer is survivable if caught and treated early enough.
3: Don't let embarrassment stop you having this important conversation.
1: You may save someone's life,
0: not just your own.
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Interesting band from Australia. And Mental as Anything got to number 3 in the charts, spent 13 weeks there. It was released on the 17th of February 1987. Live it up.

0: The world's number one rock group, Mick Jagger, Keith Richard, Brian Jones and Bill Wyman with Charlie Watts and Ron Wood. On the 24th of April 1971, Brown Sugar from the Rolling Stones themselves got to number two in the charts and stayed there for 13 weeks.
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0: Yes, chairman of the board, Superior 70s Soul Group, fronted by distinctive singer-songwriter Norman General Johnson, born the 28th of May 1944 in Virginia. That was a great track, You've Got Me Dangling on a String, 14th of November 1970, and it got in the charts at number 5 and stayed there for 13 weeks.
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The Walker Brothers make it easy on yourself, and Long John Baldry, Let the Heartaches Begin. That's number one on the charts and stayed there for 13 weeks. Once again, it's time for two in a row. And here's Dollar.

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0: The village people, here's Chole Ken Caretaker Rivers right here at the control, doing my thing, with more glory for all you people, live and direct on Genesis Radio. It's Genesis Radio, Birmingham.com, yeah, double or double at the front, as you know. So tell your friend, and tell anybody we want to log on, that yours truly is live and direct right about now, all right? I would just like to say, if to each and every one who lost someone, maybe this week, last week, or a few months back, right, condolences going out to you all. It doesn't matter who you are. And if you have somebody that is sick and in the hospital at the moment, yeah, I just want to say, you know, I'm sending out a get well soon to each and everyone. Understand? Right? And if you get married lately or you're getting married soon, right, congratulations to you all. And if you celebrate your birthday today or you celebrate it tomorrow or not so long back, you know, a belated birthday request to each and every one. Okay? Remember, it's a Ravers International on Recall on Genesis Radio, doing my thing the way we know to do it best. All right?
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0: Never gone away. That the rivers, them think we gone, but we still there. Yeah. We act like a fire. Brevato representing, you know, for Rivers International, the music addict. Who have the what? Reggae magic.
1: Don't you murderer? Crucial, me lion. Bang, brrrr,

This is real, yo. Yes, truly, Ken Caretaker Ravers. Yes, so, Ravers International Showcase. Killer Jacob Miller. Before that, we get Delroy Wilson.

Family man, the number one bass player for Bob Marley and the Wailers over the years. You know, some say a little thing with him one day where he's kind of really well sick, you know, in the hospital. And the man said, boy, doctor, I don't even know what's wrong with him. So, family man, boy, we hope you pull through, you know. You don't know, here's what I tell you, all right?

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So, I don't know, say now, I don't know what I'm going on, you know. So, my friend say, she had take me go see Etana in a Birmingham, not this weekend, I come or something like next weekend. You understand? But right now, appear uncertainty, I'm going and things like that. So, don't take my talk for it, because I want to elaborate on it. But I would suggest to anybody who wants to see the thing, make sure you check it out properly and make sure everything's set, ready, and curry. All right? Easy.

Genesis Radio. You know, see, if it wasn't so, I would not told you so. You understand what I'm saying? Coming through to you from the heart of the city of Birmingham in the UK, going out to the world. Ready. Like manager just called me and say, everything plug in. Not no plug out. Everything will come through nice and sweet. 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

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That the rivers, them think we gone, but we still there. Yeah. We act like a fire. River to represent, you know. For Rivers International, the music addict. Who have the what? Reggae magic.

on listening, because I beg you to do so. Got a lot more to come. Gonna hit you like a bomb. You know we do it. I just music on top of musically. Yeah. Oh, you see this song here? This is one of my favorite Berry Saman songs. How are you know that? All right.

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0: Sacking, sure sacking. I'll be doing my thing from the Genesis table with more glory for all the beautiful people. Some people are not doing. Oh, I say, warm welcome to each and everyone. I don't know, we don't know everything I go on. You know, his music alone shall live, never shall die. So this is why I call myself the musical addict with the reggae magic. Yeah. Cause when I play music, you know, it's like I'm in a special zone. Yes. And I play music so me and people can enjoy it. I don't play music. I am not selfish when I'm playing music, when I come out to play music. You know? I try to play the music in a selective form, in a selective fashion. Yeah? So each and every one, we log in right now, my Facebook people, them. I'm on a live and direct, you know? Even though I'm on the internet. You know? And all of the people that are listening on TuneIn Radio, and I listen direct from the Genesis apps. 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You can tune in on the internet and get us live and direct. All right. So let's keep the show rolling here right now and start the show with some, go down in some little, you know, Haitian times before them time, yeah? And then we take it up forward. You know the regular thing how we deal with it, okay? You know how we deal with it, okay? All right.
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arithmetic, this is an odd sum for you. Ever know about when we were ramming up dance and cock party? 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

peeps, you know. I open a tune here, you know. I remember if you phone up the people when I listen and tell them where they're at. Genesis Radio Birmingham.com. Just told me Mr. Rivers live and direct right about now.

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0: When I follow my style, have some tune that we want brush off some cobweb off for them long time. So what else say that evening there?
1: I've been in tribal war.
0: Yeah, man, you just saw, you know.
1: Babylon, in
0: the we're gonna come and just take out a handful of music, you know it, bro.

Barry is a thing by the man called Barry Brown. Play by the man called Ken Caretaker Rivers right here live on Genesis Radio. Coming from the heart of Birmingham City in the middle of the UK. Going out to the world. Seeing some bless up and blessed love to each and everyone. So we do it. On and on and on and on. The music just keep on rocking on.

some for you, cause you never know about when we were ramming up dance and cock party. Your face long like the Italian donkey. Come!

Harold Dunkley. And presently, Greg Reiser. Three in a row, that's how we do it. Y'all listen to your main man, the music man, Mr. Ravers, right here on Genesis Radio, doing my thing for my stable with more glory for all the beautiful people. So me I tell you, I say, well, we're all touching us on music here. Some cultural style right now, still see it? But them days when them tune are playing and dance, Rasta living alone.

Let me tell you something. There's not a lot of people know them style of music, yeah, especially this track, yeah. This is the man responsible for the culture revolutionize, you know, the musical reggae business, you know. And that man that started all, you know, man start really sing cultural music, you know. I'll play it again from the top still.

Remember me telling the people, we are, you know, you tune into one of the many moons of the Ravers International, you know. We got all different kind of style this week, yeah. So we are doing it in the first hour. And don't forget, after the news, we have our next hour where we're going to step it up to date, all right? But in the meantime, in between time, some cultural revolution with the party. So me, I say, see, dig it. Yeah, man.

A Lonely Soldier, the one away music man, right here on Genesis Radio. Y'all listen to the Ravers International on Recall. Coming through to you from the Genesis table with more glory for all you beautiful people. Don't forget, at the top of the hour, we're going to move for some news. Don't be confused. Don't go away. Don't move the dial. Just keep the dial locked. Because right after the news, yours truly will be packed with some different stock in the pack. All right? Musically, that is, you know, you hear that? But I say keep the lights, so I'm saying keep the dial.

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5: Them think we gone, but we still there, yeah. We never gone away, never gone away. Now the rivers, them think we gone, but we still there, yeah. We act like a fire. River to represent, you know. Rivers International, the music addict. Who are you? Reggae magic.

step it up while you're one of my artists. You don't know it go. Love the artist, yeah, you know. Kabaka. Permit himself, man. I tell us a man a foundation a long time with about time, you know, Ravers International. Yeah, man, Jason and Kabaka, man, I tell you, Saint Rasta Foundation, you know. So we have another one that comes straight up after that one, people, featuring Gagan Mojo Bantan alongside Kabaka himself. Hear the style, yeah.

Writing on the wall, Luciana. Previously, we give you Italy with Babylon Money. You are listening to your stool as a man called Ken Ravers right here with the Ravers International Recall on Genesis Radio. Coming through to you from the heart of the city in Birmingham, UK. Going out to the world.

I tell you, man, the Love and Prayers rhythm, man. 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Right now, me I introduce an artist. So me I tell you, so I'm not going to hear enough for him, because he have a little style of kind of worldwide, me I tell you, no, people. Saying, and the artist, I go by the name of Torpedo. You understand? And when him sell me, him Torpedo, I think, you know, say, a chart topper. You understand? I'm straight to the top of the chart, I go, all right? Listen a little piece here. Yeah.

0: man, Rasta Road Wide, you people, I will hear enough one of you to tap here in the future. And remember me telling you that.
1: Yes, man, Rasta Road
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course, I want to say a big hey hey going out to Queen Wendy Rex, King Chicken George, and King Bad Boy Winter. Hope you're all doing exceptionally well. All the listeners, hope you are doing well too. Mixcloud Early Bird Posse, thank you so much. 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

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Like Job, I still believe. Send this out to my sister Tara. This is Mikhail Bennett.

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1: 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Look, I needed a beat so I could rap to it. Blade Brown was in the back, he got me gassed. I used to play him in the trap, I could rap like 100 raps to him. It's kinda mad, that's why I stay away from trap music. 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They know me for that talk and all that energy, but I had to calm down when my close friends start turning memories. I say that cause they're dead now, literally can't see him. But the memory's so strong, I close my eyes and I can feel him. He told me keep on rapping, never stop, I make it happen. I told him, bro, you're coming too, it breaks my heart that can't happen. You see, my God works in mysterious ways. And Akeem's death there, that was a mysterious case. Cause if it wasn't for that death, I wouldn't be here today. He made me realise there's more to this place, so rest in peace. Gonna hold his name in line, not drag around in the streets. That's why I don't understand the man them. They be saying they're your G. Let's put the guns down and let us have peace. Let's put the knives down.

the sky by the way. Cause that's my guy by the way. The one that made you and I by the way. He washed my sins and made me new. That's Jesus Christ by the way. And that was all from confessing his name. You people think it's a game. I had my drugs and my blade. I'm walking around in a rage. That you tried taking my chain. I stabbed him right in his face. Mommy, I'm so, so sorry. Praise God that I've changed. Feel like he's telling me share this. He wants them gang you saved. So what you doing today? Like, are your dreams getting chased? Ask yourself if you love it. The paranoia of Jake's. Always risking your freedom. A wrong move is a case. I'm telling you that there's more. Like, it is never too late. Like, I was running the ends. I had so many friends. You think that love was pure, you see how it goes in the end. A lot of man turned snake, a lot of man turned fake, a lot of man turned slow from all that weed they take. I told the man them slow down, we can do better. I love the man them, but I'm sorry, I can do better. So while you're sitting killing brain cells, I'm thinking how to change the world. So I be telling my people, come on, let's do better. I love my people, but I'm sorry, I can do better. So while you're sitting killing brain cells, I'm thinking how to change the world. I still shady, I'm a

And Holy Spirit, we just ask, Lord God, that you bestow upon us, Lord God, revelations and flows and melodies from heaven, Father. 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Let it come and manifest your power. 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

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Must be an age thing.

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1: I'd like to dedicate this song to little Junior Park, a cousin of mine that's going on, but we'd like to

You're tuned into DLD, the Dance Like David Show, with me, Jazzy P, playing you the best in urban gospel music and positive vibes. Now, the next track I'm going to play to you, taking you into the second hour, is, oh, it might be a bit controversial for some of you. You may not like it, but I don't really care because it's true. This is something that is pretty prevalent in the black community. We have meeting after meeting, and nothing seems to happen.

0: 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This is Lloyd Bradley. You're in tune to Jazzy P. Yeah, remember me tell you, Jazzy P. Playing the best selection of music anywhere across the airwaves. 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Remember me tell you, live bro, giving a full endorsement to the one and only Jazzy P. Bless.
1: It's about that time. We're housing it. Now it's truly time to dance like David for the rest of the show. We're keeping it up tempo.

If you've just rocked up, you are tuned into DLD, the Dance Like David show. I am Jazzy P, your hostess with the mostest. And a big what up going out to King Chicken George, Queen Wendy Rex, and King Bad Boy Winter.

Another one from Busy Mongolo, Bubaba Wenzagani. I can't believe I managed to pronounce that. Or maybe I didn't.

aptly titled Out, because I will be out shortly. It's

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I've got one more track to play for you, and I'm staying in the motherland. I've got to let this one finish first because I love

As I said, I will be back same time, same place next week. I'm going to leave you continuing to dance like David with Kofi Darty and Be My God.

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1: 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Big of the man like Jack. Yo, Jack. Big of the man like what? Jack or Melody. I want the man to say Manchester can't say that, man. Brrr, fire!

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1: A Nicklo.
2: Yes, massive greetings. Manners and honors going out to you all. Yeah, man, we're there. Back on the ground again. Go tell your friend. Gonna say big respect going out to all the massives tuning in, logging on. All those that do it every single week. Without defeat, bless up. Honors and manners. Gotta say big respect going out to all those eye liberating right about now. Yeah, my Librans crew, you know, say a few time, right? All Librans! Balance it, balance, balance! Don't tip the scale. Gotta say big respect going out to my friend Rumi. Wagwan, well, I'm a general. Earth strong blessings. Gangali! Earth strong blessings. These are the ones I just can't remember off the top of my head. Yeah, man. All mine I come up to. Jano Star. All those born in the month of October and September. Yeah, man. Big up. Free time now. Free time now. Gotta take time and big up the home, www.telstream.org. 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Gotta take time and big up our streaming partners. 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And of course, to the GAD 59 Experience, our music consultant, always there for us. Trust me, I no lie. Gotta say big respect to the Tiela gang. As we sent off my big nephew, Ray John. He's going back to the US. We wish him all the best in all endeavors. Really good for the Tiela gang, you see me? Pick up all my family that was down there. All who supplied the food and drink and manners and respect.

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1: How are you them two veterans? I don't know.
2: If I did never them, they wouldn't.
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1: 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But make somebody
0: lie like Lysol.
2: How are the two veterans? 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
1: Man a build a legacy them living for them.
0: What's the matter with it?
1: No interview that's what you comment.
0: Me come on Bouncy.
1: You notice this summer.
0: Come on Beanie.
1: Come on Moses quick. Me wonder if he must.
0: Get your heads together.
1: Sis, how when me dark on you know say you're no joke Mr. Ring.
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1: Me, badder than them, no badder than me.
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1: Badder than them, no badder than me.
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1: 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Come on.
2: Long time me a pray. Yeah. 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
1: I act here and say,
2: only Miss Hero. 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
0: Lorian!
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0: Get to Ali G. It's the great Sugar Minot, if you didn't know.
1: Oh, yeah.
0: I'ma know the rest of them now. 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Highly Bread.
1: Rough,
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1: Oh.
0: Yeah, man, Sugar hard then. Daddy. 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

Good morning. Good afternoon. Good evening to you, wherever you are, however you are. Wherever you are very welcome to the Soul Shack with me, Sean Morby, where I'm going to be here for 3 hours playing you the finest R&B and soul on the planet. And you know what? I'm really excited about being with you because I've got so much fabulous music to share with you. And while you are with me, you can give me a shout, soulshack365@gmail.com. Let me know you're around. If there's anything you would like to hear in particular, do let me know so I can play for you. The day in the UK, weather-wise, is beautiful. It's about 20 degrees centigrade, Celsius, however you want to put it, with lots of nice sunshine. But it's cooling down, the weather is getting cooler. Before we know it, we're going to have frost on our hands. Oh yes, we are. But we've had a massive summer. I think it was 5 heat waves we had here in the UK. And we were moaning about it at the time. Every time we moaned. Now soon we'll be moaning about the frost and the rain and the wind and everything. But that's okay. Us British people, it's our favourite topic to moan about is the weather. And the price of food. Anyway, how can we reach out to you? Hello to Mr. George Littlejohn, who is in the Soul Shack at the moment. Mark Morby, my brother, is here. My gosh, imagine that. He's in the Soul Shack. He's been grabbed in, kicking and screaming. And Mr. Andrew Roberts, he's here as well. I heard a track while I was out with them at lunchtime, which was fabulous. I'm going to play it for you today. Big hi to Chicken George and the Genesis Radio Crew, the Ultimate Radio Crew, the ASSK Radio Crew, and Mr. Gorgeous Sam Smith, Mr. 12-inch Turner, and the 247 Disco Heaven Radio Crew, the Ultimate Crew. 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And we have new stations as well come on board, which is really fantastic. I hope you're all going to be enjoying what I have to offer for you today. As I said, you can always give me a shout. We start off very up-tempo, then we kind of slow it down a bit and we end in the G-zone, which is the place where you're going to hear the most sumptuous slow jams. And as I said, you can make requests. If you give me a shout, let me know what you'd like to hear. soulshack365@gmail.com, I can play for you. So, buckle up and get ready to go.

and all at WRSC Radio. Thank you for bringing the Soul Shack to your station. It'll be my pleasure to entertain you. That's Mr. Eric Robeson, whose birthday it was yesterday. What a legend. He is a marvellous, marvellous music master. And he produced that little project during lockdown. So much music was produced during lockdown, my brother was just saying. Artists had absolutely nothing else to do, so what else could they do but just put themselves to produce and make music for us to hear.

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Got plenty of new music for you as well as old music. Born on the 30th of September 1954, Miss Patrice, a Russian, and she's keeping the faith.

0: from 1980 from the album Pizzazz. That's Patrice Rushen, Keeping the Faith in Love. Happy birthday for the 30th of September. That's my mum's birthday, you know. Apparently it's 23 degrees C in North Carolina, Charlotte, North Carolina. Big hi to the North Carolina crew. How are you today? We got a lovely G-Zone for you today. Soulshack365@gmail.com if you'd like to request anything.
1: Bringing you the very best in R&B soul. This is Char Morby, live from the Soul Shack.
0: In the meantime, I played this last week and it went down well. The Womack Sisters. If I Let You. So much great music around right now.

The crew from Charlotte, North Carolina, are in full swing. Hopefully they'll be in full throttle later too.

0: What You Gonna Do. They sound like they're really enjoying themselves, don't they? The Womack Sisters. What You Gonna Do. What You're Gonna Do is you're gonna contact me, soultracks365@gmail.com. Say hello. More fabulous music. The Womack Sisters from their album, The Womack Sisters. If I let you. Why don't you let somebody listen to the Soul Shack? Tell everybody you know about the Soul Shack and tell them that they're really missing out on a treat if they don't tune in.
1: Yeah.
0: Now, I was out having lunch with my brother and my partner Andrew today. And this came on in the pub where we were. And I was singing and licking my fingers.
1: I want you to put your hands together and just move your hips from side to side. Yeah, that's it. You got it.
0: Andrew said that's when it rained, but it didn't. Don't be so rude.
1: I want you to get on down with it. There's no time to be a star.
0: Gwen McCrae, Keep the Fire Burning.

0: You're probably right there, George. I was singing away, clicking my fingers, waving my arms about, looking like probably someone who'd escaped from somewhere. But you know what? I didn't care. I was loving it. Hello, Beverly. It's love to have you around. Hope you're okay.
1: Sitting inside the Soul Shack. It was sharp.
0: Keep the Fire Burning, of course, released in 1982 by Gwen McRae.

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0: P and On Beat Music. Don't think about it. Drealp Music. On Beat Music. Nice new upfront music. There's plenty of good stuff around right now. And we'll play plenty of that mixed with oldies but goodies. An oldie but goodie coming up next.
1: In the Soul Shack.
2: Everything I love.
0: Happy birthday for the 28th of September, Mr. Kenny Burke. He wants you to let somebody love you.

Happy birthday for the 28th of September, Mr. Kenny Burke. Oh, and Andrew. I told George Littlejohn what you said about the Chukka Khan track. Yeah. And he said he doesn't think you were very far off. I'm not going to say what you said. Andrew Roberts and my brother are sitting out in the garden enjoying the fresh air, relaxing on the chairs with their feet up, while I'm here entertaining you. They are also being entertained, or maybe not, by the Soul Shack. This isn't really their genre of music, but anyway. I think they're just monitoring me. Wait until I make some kind of error and then they'll be pouncing on me. Let somebody love ya. From 1982.

0: from 1983, The Manhattans, Crazy.
1: Please stay, my lady. 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
0: I'm sure I do not need to tell you whose fabulous vocals were on that track. Whose golden tonsils were being exposed for our delight. Wasn't he brilliant, eh? What a voice.

Happy birthday to Glenn Jones on the 27th of September. Born in 1972. He reckons he's got finesse. Yeah, right. You wish, mate. Not as much finesse as I've got. I bet George Littlejohn thinks he's got finesse as well. Dreams never hurt no one.

Going back to 1984 there with Glenn Jones. Definitely with finesse, definitely. You will be hearing from Glenn Jones again in the G-Zone. Because he's made lots of nice, soft, smoochy tunes, hasn't he? Oh, yes. You'll be hearing another one later. You're in the Soul Shack with me, Sean Morby, soulshack365 at gmail.com. Give me a shout and let me know you're in tune. And if there's anything you'd like to hear from me, do let me know and I'll see what I can do.

Happy birthday also to Mr. Freddie Jackson. It's his birthday on the 2nd of October. And he's still going strong. He wants to sing a song of love and dedicate to me. Okay. Got me ears wide open, mister. Sing away.

0: From 1985, Mr. Freddie Jackson, Sing a Song of Love. Oh, I love that. I've seen Freddie Jackson perform only once, but my God, what a treat that was.
1: You're with Char Morby in the Soul Shack.
0: Right back up front now to a track that's being played all over the place in the UK. It's on all the time. Danny Foster and Rogue featuring Lucita Jules. Saturday night, this is a Chris Baxter mix.

Neve, Buster and Rogue. Saturday night featuring Lucita Jules. One of the very, very popular tracks here in the UK at the moment. My DJ's on fire, that's what she says. Am I on fire? I hope so. It's good fire though, right? Good fire. Set you on fire with music. The tunes are gonna sizzle you up and warm you up. Make you feel great.

Happy birthday to Mickey Howard. On the 30th of September, born in 1960. She's still going as well, but certainly doesn't sound anything like this now. Ain't Nothing in the World. From the album Mickey Howard.

back to 1989 with that one. Mickey Howard from the album Mickey Howard. Ain't nothing in the world. She smashes something at the end of this. I'm not quite sure what she smashes. Whether it's a window or what.

0: You're with Char Morby in the Soul Shack, where you'll hear the very best in soul and R&B from today and yesterday.
1: This is my favourite track at the moment. Another very popular one in the UK. Absolutely fabulous!
2: All right.
1: Nate James from the UK and Sean Hollywood. Set the tone. What's it sampled from? Come on, Mr. Little John. I love this so much. It really is one of my favourites right now.

of a Bird and Wind Parade. From 1975, from the album Places and Spaces. I heard someone talking today from the Katmai National Park in Alaska, talking about the fat bear competition that's next week. Apparently the bears in the park stuff themselves on 20,000 calories a day from now until they go and hibernate in October. And they come back out in the spring, during which time they feed off their what they've eaten, lose all their weight, and even the mothers give birth to the cubs while they're asleep. But there's a competition on a Tuesday to vote for the fattest bear. Apparently last year the bear that won was Chunk. What I want to know is, what happens to all the bear poo? 20,000 calories a day, that sounds fabulous. I might do that from now till Boxing Day. Eat 20,000 calories a day, and then I might go and hibernate till the spring. That'd be great. Anyone else up for that? Happy birthday again to Patrice Rushen for the 30th of September. Feels so real, she can't let go.

the lady talking about the bears on the radio today was warning you that anything and everything is on the menu for the bears. Yeah? So be careful, because they're not fussy about what they eat. I could think of a few samples that I'd like to feed to the bears.

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Oh no, that's it. Bye bye. Au revoir, bonjour. Or at least bonsoir. Auf Wiedersehen.

0: from his fabulous new set, Saturday Night, Sunday Morning. That's PJ Morton, and Not Alone. I hope you know you're not alone. Isn't that brilliant? Oh, yes. Hey, I didn't tell you, did I? The reason me and my brother and Andrew went out today is to celebrate.
1: It's Shar, the Soul Shack with Shar Morby.
0: The fact that me and Andrew are off work for a week. Woohoo! For your own sins, wrong and right. Too much information with no invitation. Keeping it up front with Gerard Lawson and Jay Swiss. And Let Your Heart from his new album.

There's Jay Swiss. From the album by Jarrod Lawson. The album's called Just Let It. Take a listen.

The album's called Just Let It by Jarrod Dawson. Really brilliant new album from him. soulshack365@gmail.com if there's anything that you'd like me to play for you. In the meantime, I've got heaps of goodness for you. She only knows the fight. Oh, yes. Mark and Andrew are still sitting down in the garden. I think they're falling asleep, actually. Here it is. Another one of my favourite tunes. Morning Dew.

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1: It's Shar, the Soul Shack with Shar Morby.
0: Born on the 27th of September 1954, Keith Barrow, unfortunately no longer with us. If it's love that you're looking for, Keith's got it for you.

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Keith Barrow. If it's love that you're looking for.

0: Marcus H. Mitchell. I'm a Businessman 2.0 featuring Rob Dean.
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0: some people, it'll be more than good enough.
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0: Some people want are never ever satisfied.
1: Thank you for inspiring a generation to think beyond limits.
0: So just keep doing what you're doing. Just keep pushing on. That's the best thing you can do. And here we go with some more upfront music.

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He was only 33 years old when he died in 1979. 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

0: The boys are coming in from the gardens. 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
1: It's getting dark.
0: It's getting dark, is it?
1: It is getting colder.
0: Getting cold and dark.

0: 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Special Mix Media. In this week's news, Nigeria's powerhouse company Dangote is projecting that Africa will be the biggest oil refiner in the world.
1: We have a target and we're getting to our target. So if we don't do it, believe me honestly, Africa will be in trouble. And I would rather save my continent at the expense of even my life. This continent must get to the promised land.
0: Jamaica is preparing to be the fourth largest shipping node alongside Singapore, Rotterdam and Dubai as it builds after Hurricane Melissa.
2: Let's see how fast we can pull those projects in, and that will be the role of the Economic Development and Growth Committee of Cabinet. We will be focusing heavily on how we can improve the efficiency of government policy and government bureaucracy to support the immediate growth objectives to create that momentum.
0: Black Achiever Nigerian-born Professor Odumosu Ayano has been appointed the new Dean of the College of Law at the University of Saskatchewan in Canada. Ancestry.co.uk has partnered with the Centre for the Study of British Slavery for normal people to trace back their enslaved ancestors by just typing in your last name and any other information you may have. Reggae icon Shabba Ranks is disputing that his songs currently owned by Greensleeve Records was work for hire and is asking for a judge to decide on his copyrights claim.

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1: What we're going to do right now is go back, way back, back in time. What we're going to do right now is go back, way back, back in time.

We have more shout outs going out to my good friend Dale Dixon in Australia. Great to have you on board there. Also, speaking of Australian friends, DJ Mathematics and DJ Saywa. Great to have you both tuned in. And if you're listening to me in Australia, it's just gone after 9 o'clock, and of course in the UK, just after midnight. Also, big hellos going out to Midgey Mac, Jasco, Hits 8983, and Flash Hash. The email address again, studio@streetsoundsco.uk. Don't forget your tickets for UK Fresh as well, happening on Saturday the 7th of November in

Now, we do have some last-minute shout-outs. Going out to Laurie Shoulder, Jay Anderson, Klifsky, and Fabian Nucleo. I can't even pronounce that last name. Is it

Mary as well. A really great response this evening. Thank you to everybody who emailed in. It's not too late to do so. studio@streetsoundsco.uk. Or just leave me a message on the Mixcloud. So time for me to wrap it up and get out of here. Signed off for the week. Lots of great programs happening tomorrow on the station. 10 a.m. Things kick off with Andy Jackson and the Mid-Morning Show. Dave Francis with the Jazz, Funk and Soul Show at 1 p.m. Alan Irvine with It's a Soul Thing at 4 o'clock. My good friend Sam Shelley with Whole Lot of Soul at 7 o'clock. Such a great program. Mark Cookman is tomorrow night's monthly rotation with his Cookie Club Classics program. You want to check that one out. He always digs into the crates and pulls out those forgotten gems. My good friend Peter Browse finishes up tomorrow night with Disco Mania at 11 o'clock. Thank you for tuning in. I'm going to leave you with this classic from Lionel Richie. See you next time.